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2: So there's like a 20% chance of rain through the weekend, and maybe that is a sign of things to come, because they're saying this super El Nino that's officially started could make this a wetter than normal monsoon. Got our fingers crossed for that. 76 tomorrow morning, 101 for tomorrow's high. Daytime highs over the weekend, right around 100. Overnight lows, mid to upper 70s. 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
1: I love a first cast when the water's glass and the line starts to run. 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

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Max Shannon and Pork Chop tomorrow morning. We'll give you the next keyword at 8:20 a.m. so you can get in the drawing. Maybe go see Kenny Chesney's Fear Las Vegas. You know he's going to do this one. It's his latest. 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

0: been a good week. I'm a little tired, though, from CMA Fest this last week. Here's Sam Hunt, Body Like a Back Row.
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It's Don't Tell on Me. Yeah, he's talking to his heart.

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7: Well, there ain't no bigger bummer than a really sucky plumber who takes a paycheck of 2 weeks. It works.

Keith Urban's going to be on the show with us tomorrow. Don't miss out. It starts at 7 o'clock. Josh Ross is going to be on the show coming up in 2 weeks. Here's Hey How You Look. See you tomorrow. It's hard.

0: two tickles. The phrase two tickles will stick with me forever. My name's Justin. This is the Overnight Ride. As you guys know, I had to fly home for a funeral Sunday night. Got back late on Wednesday afternoon. And on my flight back, the flight attendant gets on the speaker, does the normal announcements. We all know them. We all don't pay attention to them, but you should once in a while. It was a refresher. Gets on the loudspeaker and says, I'm a retired high school principal. And I went, wow, she really can command a crowd. She puts her hand up, we shut up. I mean, you just know. The aura comes off. She gets on the loudspeaker and she says, I got two tickles for you. And I went, I thought we were only getting free beverages. Now we're getting tickled? No. She used the word tickle in the form as of a reminder. Two tickles. It was about your belongings and keeping your seatbelt on. But I never heard this in my entire life. And I thought we were over. But on the landing, the two tickles reappear. She goes, our first tickle, your personal belongings. Our second tickle, about your seatbelts. Do people use this? Is she the only one? Should we introduce this into our lexicon? I've never heard this. I Googled it. It does not come up. This is just her. I guess saying tickles makes people pay attention, which was very effective. And now I'm saying it to a national audience.
1: Be right back.
2: Third shifters and those that avoid the sun. Thank you for being part of our family. The Overnight Ride will be right back.
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11: We've talked a lot about measles over the past year, but mumps has largely flown under the radar, even though it's been making a bit of a comeback as well. That's because fewer people are getting the MMR vaccine, which stands for measles, mumps, and rubella. The vaccine's been around for decades. It is effective. It is safe. What makes mumps outbreaks difficult to contain is that symptoms usually don't appear for 2 to 3 weeks after someone's been exposed. And that can make it hard to pin down where that exposure took place. and someone who is infected can transmit the virus to someone else before they are symptomatic. If you get sick, which could manifest like a run-of-the-mill respiratory virus or the telltale swelling of your cheeks and jaw, all you can really do at that point is to treat the symptoms and also isolate yourself so you don't infect anyone else. I'm Dr. Sanjay Gupta, helping you live a better life.
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Well wishes out to Justin Moore. My name's Justin. This is the Overnight Ride. Has made the decision to take some time to focus on his health. He says, as a result of us stepping away from touring for a short period, I'll be unable to perform some upcoming shows. This is the right decision for me and my family, and I appreciate everyone's understanding and support. I look forward to getting back out there later this summer and doing what

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5: 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I got three.

And then she has one that's handheld. And when she turns it around every night, it has a different message. The other night it was Kirby Smart, Georgia football's head coach. There's some sayings, there's some pictures, there's some trolling. So two things. I don't know if I can predict these yet. We may have to get further into the Cloud Nine tour to get some predictions going. Like shotgunning beers with Luke and who walks out with Morgan. So Megan Maroney and Beautiful Things. You're still-

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What keeps me sane? The rolls at Texas Roadhouse. Can't wait to take a little nap after the show. And go there tonight for my birthday. I may try the viral thing. Ask them to be grilled. They can't say no if I'm 35. It's Tyler Nance. It keeps me sane.

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0: KMFM 99.5, Riley Green. Changed my mind. Yeah, they're still working on editing that CMA Festival show.
1: Yeah, I can't even imagine how much tape they have to go through for this show that we'll get to see on the 25th.
0: 4 days.
1: Uh-huh.
0: 4 days of concerts.
1: Everywhere.
0: Yeah.
1: You know, because there's not just one performer each day. So, my goodness.
0: All over the place. So, they're filtering through that. They're going to put together probably be about a three-hour special. Mm-hmm. And it'll be run on 7 o'clock on June 25th. Is that right?
1: Yep.
0: 25th?
1: Yep. Sure is.
2: ABC.
0: And Riley Green is one of the co-hosts.
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downtown. 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

0: 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Here's a news update from News 4 Tucson.
1: Good morning. I'm News 4 Tucson's Robbie Reynolds with your KMFM continuing morning news. New tips in the search for Nancy Guthrie, this time south of the border in Mexico. A volunteer search group in Nogales says they received an anonymous tip that points to the Mariposa area near the U.S.-Mexico border. A second tip from the same individual prompted another search in a dry riverbed, but both searches found nothing. Volunteers plan a third search next week. This comes amid controversy back at the Catalina Foothills home of the Guthrie family where the crime took place back on February 1st. The Pima County Sheriff's Department says a deputy was knocked to the ground yesterday during the arrest of a YouTuber outside. 54-year-old Alexander Zabel Jr. is facing a charge of resisting arrest and public nuisance following this most recent arrest. Zabel is also facing other charges related to a different arrest at his home earlier this week. I'm News 4 Tucson's Robbie Reynolds with their KMFM continuing morning news.
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4: 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Ask them about their SHIELD program. 22nd Street eastbound between Cherry and Country Club closed due to road work. You have to use an alternate route. We still have that road work on Ajo, both east and westbound at the Ajo-Kino connection ramp, and it goes up towards Bernard Drive. I'm Shannon. That's your traffic on KMFM.
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1: 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Chop says that's Chris Young's birthday.
2: Big 4-1 today for CY.
1: Was that code?
3: Yeah. CY.
1: CY.
3: Chris Young.
1: That's all the cool kids are calling it? Okay. Yeah. The big 4-1 for CY.
2: Yeah.
1: Right. I feel cooler just saying that. After
2: you are cool,
1: did.
2: Max.
1: Okay. Hey, Summer of America 250, right?
2: That's right.
1: All kinds of prizes. You need to check this out on the website at KimFM.com. Lots of things to win there. You can get in before Father's Day because one of the prizes that you can enter to win, $5,000.
3: Yeah. $5,000.
1: That's what we have to give away.
3: For you could get 1.5 bottles of 3-milliliter eye drops.
1: And we call that the top pop. Is that what that's called? I think that's what it says on the website. Top pop contest. Our comedian this morning is Johnny Loquasto.
2: Loquasto.
1: All right. Here we go.
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0: KMFM 99.5, Max, Shannon, Porkchop. How about some good news, Shannon?
1: This happened up the road at a gas station in Payson. Jeff decided to do the right thing when he found a lost credit card at a gas station. He said, I'm going to contact the owner and return this card. Luckily, Jeff realized who it was because the ID name was Alice Cooper, as in rock and roll legend Alice Cooper. Apparently he had finished golfing and went to pay and left his gas card in the machine. So guy called Cooper's team. They set up a, hey, let's return this. Alice Cooper showed up, thanked him. And this is perfect timing because he's getting ready to go on a 5-week European tour.
0: Oh.
1: So he didn't have to worry about not having his driver's license or getting a new one. So a good news story up the road. And the guy said, this guy's a legend to me, so this was just amazing to even get to meet him.
0: Very cool. Chop.
2: Yeah, good news for Tucson travelers and drivers. The project that widened and reconstructed I-10 from Ida to Ruffroff is now done and open, and the rebuild at Sunset Links Road interchange is also open for drivers. So good news for folks who travel up in that area. So
1: woo-hoo.
2: Some finally good news on the road.
0: Nice. Got a workout tip for you, Chop.
2: Okay.
0: Apparently, beetroot juice, is just super healthy for you around your workout. It'll help you get more out of your workout. In one study, football players generated 11% more peak power during the sprint test, reached their top output faster than those who drank a placebo. Another study tracked mountain climbers up 13,000 feet. Those climbers who had beetroot juice before they took off showed better leg strength, improved endurance, stronger grip strength, and less calf soreness in the days after the climb.
2: Interesting.
0: So beet juice.
1: I wonder, because they have a lot of beet supplements out now everywhere.
0: Yeah.
1: Would that be the same thing?
0: Maybe not exactly the same thing, but yeah, it's supposed to be really good for you. Apparently the key is nitrates. The body converts the nitrates into nitric oxide, which helps improve oxygen delivery to your muscles. So you can get the same things from some other things like arugula, spinach, celery, lettuce, radishes, also packed with nitrates.
1: Ooh.
0: But this whole beet juice thing is apparently real.
2: Okay.
1: All right.
0: So you might want to check that out. That's good news.
3: Whoa. Okay. This one said,
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5: From the Cruz & Associates Personal Injury Attorneys Traffic Center, this is your Kim FM traffic. Valencia and Tucson Boulevard looks like that one has been cleared out of the way. Thanks for texting that in. Did have a disabled vehicle westbound 10 near Valencia, so just a heads up in case you still have a slowdown there. Then it looks like we have a crash just coming in reported on the left shoulder, eastbound 10 near Pinal Air Park Road. Watch out. Also a slow at First and River. I'm Shannon. 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
6: We had a text from someone that says, I still have a Bread cassette tape in my truck. I don't know what's crazier, the fact that they have a cassette tape in their truck or that it's Bread.
5: I love it.
6: That's awesome.
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1: Yep, released back in 2002, and this song is sandwiched in between George's Run and She'll Leave You With a Smile. Number one for King George. The song also crossed over to the pop charts, landing at number 27 on those charts. So there you go, a little crossover for George.
2: All right.
0: Bit of a surprise with that one. All right, let's see what's going on in Nashville.
3: 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Country News Now. Dierks Bentley and Ricky Skaggs hit the road tonight for their Off the Map tour, and the hits will be rolling.
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1: Good morning. I'm News 4 Tucson's Robbie Reynolds with your KMFM continuing morning news. New tips in the search for Nancy Guthrie, this time south of the border in Mexico. A volunteer search group in Nogales says they received an anonymous tip that points to the Mariposa area near the U.S.-Mexico border. A second tip from the same individual prompted another search in a dry riverbed, but both searches found nothing. Volunteers plan a third search next week. This comes amid controversy back at the Catalina Foothills home of the Guthrie family where the crime took place back on February 1st. The Pima County Sheriff's Department says a deputy was knocked to the ground yesterday during the arrest of a YouTuber outside. 54-year-old Alexander Zabel Jr. is facing a charge of resisting arrest and public nuisance following this most recent arrest. Zabel is also facing other charges related to a different arrest at his home earlier this week. I'm News 4 Tucson's Robbie Reynolds with their KMFM continuing morning news.
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2: 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Eastbound 10 near Pinnell Air Park Road. A wreck off to the left. Watch out. Also, another wreck reported Wilmot and Broadway. Then something going on around Valencia and Craycroft. Have a report of a traffic hazard there. So watch for slows. First and River could still have a slowdown from an earlier disabled vehicle. And westbound 10 near Valencia, that was a disabled vehicle too. I'm Shannon, that's your traffic on KMFM.
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0: 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Max, Shannon, Porchat. Got that first Kenny Chesney National Keyword of the Day coming up here in about 10 minutes or so. Mm-hmm. And if you missed the first two van stops to snag your free flag, your mini flag for this Sunday's Flag Day celebration, so you can just wave that thing around all day.
1: Oh, yeah.
0: Well, you got one more shot. It'll happen from noon to 1 today at the Marana Health Center on Speedway in Wilmot.
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0: All right, warm, warm, warm for the whole weekend. Looks like the high's going to be right around 101. But we do have that possibility of an afternoon thunder shower scattered around all weekend long, starting today. So that's awesome. 86 in town right now.

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0: 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Yes, we are going to have another comedy clip for you. Sean Johnson on the way here in just a couple minutes.
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0: 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It's Bobby. So if you head on over to KimFM.com right now, you can get your tween entered in to win a spot over at Scamps on the Silver Screen. It's going to be a tween filmmaking camp happening at Fox Tucson Theater July 13th through the 17th. And how cool is this? Your kid is not only going to have a blast over there, but obviously it's going to be indoors, which means they stay cool, and they're going to learn expressive acting, visual storytelling, classic silent film techniques, and they're going to get to make their own high-energy silent movie scene, which is going to be then shown to you and the family. It's going to be really, really fun. So if you want to go ahead and have your kid entered in to win a spot, head over to KimFM.com. Of course, you have to be a parent or a legal guardian to do so.
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18: Colleague of mine was telling me the other day about how their Instagram feed is filled with videos, most of them kind of funny, about how grandparents and friends tend to bulldoze new parents out of the way to get to see their baby. Now, as a dad of three daughters, I know how life really does become all about them the moment those kids are born. But I also know parents are still people, too, who need their own attention beyond being mom or dad. And moms, in particular in those early years, can feel especially invisible in the eyes of other people. So what can you do to stop contributing to what is known as maternal invisibility? Women we spoke to said these two things were the most helpful. When people stop to ask, how they could best support them, number one, or when they took the initiative to handle certain tasks that obviously needed to be done. I'm Dr. Sanjay Gupta, helping you live a better life.
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It's Bobby. I don't know what it is about that last song, but it just makes you want to hit the road, maybe because it's talking about the highway. But what is your go-to road trip song or album? I feel like we definitely have some in our family. So what's yours? 520-369-5446. Right now it's Low Cash with Wrong Hearts on Kim FM.

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0: 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Hello, Cricket.
1: Hello.
0: Hey, we made it to Friday.
1: We did. Well, we haven't made it through Friday yet.
0: No. But
1: that's me being negative.
0: Most of the way there.
1: Yeah.
0: Happy birthday to Chris Young. Our unscientific survey question for today is, what's your favorite Chris Young song?
1: I dig that one with Famous Friends.
0: With Kane Brown.
1: Kane Brown? Okay.
0: Mm-hmm. Okay, for me, it's Tomorrow. Do you remember?
1: Oh, yeah, yeah.
0: Remember many moons ago, I said on the radio that if Tomorrow didn't go to number one, I would eat a shoe?
1: Oh, my gosh.
0: And thankfully, it went to number one. So I didn't have to eat the shoe, but we had all kinds of contingency plans. We had somebody who baked us an apple pie shoe that I could have, in a pinch, that would have fulfilled the obligation.
1: Exactly.
0: So Tomorrow's always going to have a spot in my heart because of that experience. I also love everything on the Neon album is just great.
1: Yeah.
0: On Facebook, Angela said, Text Me Texas, which is a great song that he does in concert but was never released to the radio. Famous Friends, Till the Last One Dies, Voices. We had a couple people say the Black Dress song. So if you want to tell us what your favorite Chris Young song is, you can do that on our Facebook page at facebook.com/KIIMFM. And happy birthday, Chris Young.
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0: Or as Shannon Black says, Chris Yum.
1: Yum. That's right. Yes, I love that. Chris Yum.
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1: 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We do have some slowdowns, pretty usual on I-10 near Emporita Road. There's been ongoing road work there and some eastbound I-10 slowing there. We've got a collision reported Prince Road near 1st Avenue, Prince Road near 1st, and a wreck Valencia and Midvale, Midvale Park and Valencia. Also, we do have a lot of slowdowns for traffic on Miracle Mile at Flowing Wells. Pretty heavy backups westbound Speedway Boulevard approaching I-10. And I'm Cricket with your KMFM traffic.
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I'll get to the good stuff first. There's like a 10% chance of rain over the next couple days. And then when we get to Wednesday, we're going to be looking at, let's call it a 60% chance of rain. Until then, we're going to see triple digit temps tomorrow and Sunday, Monday, Tuesday, with overnight lows right around 80 or so. 103 now at KIMM FM, 99.5.

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